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0: Thank you very much.
1: 1977, Las Vegas. Yeah, Nevada. Or Lost Wages, Try Harder. The end of a tour with LIV. It lasted about 7 months or something like that, and we found ourselves in the Las Vegas Hilton. And Elvis had just left the building. Not physically left the building. Well, he had, but not the way you're thinking of. He just finished his season there 48 hours before, so I missed him by a small fraction of time. I never saw the man perform, but I put him into the song. I also dedicate it to someone who's helped us out put the show together the last couple of weeks. We did Sydney last week, and now we're here in Melbourne, and we hope to take it around Australia because, well, it's a pretty good show, don't you think? I reckon. Thank you. Thank you. You have good taste. And she knows who she is. She's my wife. And I dedicate this song.

Signed by the Pig, and this was a B-side. They couldn't see the value of it as an A-side, so it was forced to put down as a B-side about 4 years ago. It's called Time to Live. We hope you did it.

over 16,500 New South Wales police are out there. And police vehicles can enforce the road rules anywhere, anytime. So if you drink and drive, speed, don't wear a seatbelt, take illegal drugs and drive, or hold your phone while driving, you can stop it

0: What a fantastic day. I'm off to golf.
1: Oh, but you said you'd do the weeding today.
0: Yep, got that sorted. I gave Chris and Son a call.
1: Chris and Son?
0: Yep, that's right. Chris and Son Weeding Services. They eliminate garden weeds to maintain the garden's natural beauty. And at just $20 an hour, how could you go wrong? No more weekends spent on my knees.
1: What a great idea. What's the number? I'll let Pat know. She loves her golf as well.
0: 55619455. Right, I'm off then.
1: Hang on, what's that number again?
0: 55619455. Got it?
1: Yep. Chris and Son Weeding Service. What a great idea.

she's from Kentucky. But, they make the finest apple juice. There was a tour that I had a little bit to do with a few years ago, two, 3 years ago, called Long Way to the Top. Michael Chugg and Amanda Pellman and Kevin Jacobson and myself got our heads together, and we worked out that we wanted to take out the 50s and 60s and 70s. It was something like 50 acts, 50 number one records, and we ended up playing to something like 250,000 people in 3.5 to 4 weeks. It was just extraordinary. And there's never been that much piss drunk on any tour anywhere in the world. It was, well, it turned into a 24-hour party that got interrupted by a show every night, you know. The parties after the show in the various hotels, because the Hilton chain were brave enough to take us on. And I remember in Adelaide, we took over the bar, our entourage plus about 300 of our closest friends. And at one stage on the piano, there was... well, they wouldn't let us play the piano in Sydney after we'd been in Adelaide. And the reason was that at this one stage, there's Brian Cadd on piano, Cole Joy, Warren Morgan from the Aztecs. There's about five guys playing the piano at the same time. And down at the end of the piano is Bluey Watson, the bass player from the original Aztecs, you know, who's, if you've read my books, he was a ratbag's ratbag. And there's this woman that's obviously staying in the pub, very, very well put together, and Chanel, and, you know, a bit sideways, but, you know, sort of digging it all, watching, you know, watching the road filth go off. And I'm looking down, and I'm watching her, and I'm watching all this going on. And down at the end of the piano is Bluey Watson with his pants down, with his false teeth stuck up his ass, you know? And she's sitting there like this. And then he took them out, and he washed them off, and put them back in, you know? And she went out of there like the alien, you know? Like, so by the time we got to Melbourne, that's right, the mandate was these guys could not play the piano, you know? So Coljo and I bought it and put it on our room service, you know? And, I mean, this young kid was just beside himself. He'd never dealt with anything like this in his life and never will again. He's got, like, you know, 3 decades of fucking maniacs going, you know... cookie, piano, you know, it was outrageous. And so, of course, we gave it back to him the next day, but they gave us some money back the next day. It was 18 grand, for Christ's sake. But there were so many great songs on that show, and it was just one hit after another. I'll never forget being in the bus with Lobby Lloyd, looking at him, and he's going, 4,003,200. Because the shit just got in your head, you know, you just couldn't get rid of it. And there was a lot of songs that I never really liked or never really got, and there was one band that I never really got. I mean, we played with them a lot, and no disrespect to them at the time, because we were just an arrogant bunch of assholes to get anybody, you know.

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First time I quit, had no idea what I was getting myself into. I lasted 3 days and some bright spark gave me a beer. Well, the second time was better. I lasted 6 weeks until my girlfriend decided I was too cranky and gave me a cigarette. The last time I quit, I just put out my cigarette and never lit another. Well, it wasn't that simple, but that was 3 years ago. You see, every time you quit, you get a little better at it. So remember, never give up giving up.

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I see you. Peter Allen, what a legend. The more I want you. The sensational Bee Gees. You've got to love those harmonies. Human Nature and countless others. 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That's what I did.

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1: Bushed?
0: Yeah, we need a break.
1: Ah, you mean like a Kit Kat?
0: No, a holiday, a camping holiday.
1: Right, I got the perfect spot.
0: Really?
1: Yep. It's called the Eldy Camp Spot in Carlton. They got acres of private places to camp, portaloos everywhere so you'll never get caught short, and a fabulous dam to cool off in.
0: And a great camp kitchen.
1: And in the evening, Mick, he lights the bath fire so we can all sit around for happy hour.
0: Sounds perfect. What's the number?
1: 0418 135 647. Ask for Trucks. She'll look after you.
0: The Eldy Camp Spot at Carlton for that perfect break you deserve.
1: Long-haired assistant.
0: Yes.
1: I'll bring the Kit Kats.
0: Phil C.
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3: Oh, I love my sheep. Not like that.

0: just like that. Oh yeah, and oh, I love me mates.
1: He loves his mates.
0: But not like that.
1: Not like that.
0: Ugly mugs that cheer me up if I'm ever feeling flat. They're hairy, smelly oxen. And me brother, he's a prat. I love me mates.
1: We love you too.
0: But not like that.
1: That sounds weird.
0: And I love my sheep.
1: That's not right.
0: Just not like that.
1: So you say.
0: And I love the cows. And I love me stump jump plow.
2: Yeah, he doesn't love a plow.
0: And, you know, there's a couple of other good bits of gear in the shed too, you know, the combine harvester and the,
2: really?
0: The thrashing machine and,
2: oh, no.
0: And a pretty big beer fridge, which is not too bad because me mates come round all the time and drink all me beer and, okay, boys.
1: We love beer.
0: Hey, how's it going?
2: Come on, mate, here you go.
0: Okay, I love you, mate. I love you.
1: That sounds weird.
0: Mate. Whoop. Time to go, boys. Just heard the mating call of the native farmer's wife there. Off to go.
2: See you, boys. All right.
3: I don't know about his stump jumper. His missus told me he was a thrashing machine, bud.
2: I'd marry her.
4: I'll tell you what, he's certainly batting above his average.
3: Ah, mate, fat. But he's got a good fat, too.
4: Maybe you should go chat up into his sheep for a while.
3: All about the love, that bloke, isn't he?
0: I love you!
3: I love you, yeah, you can have your sheep, mate.
4: What's this, Ruckin? You can't say Ruckin.
3: You gotta say Ruckin.
4: Is it Ruckin?

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the day it was made, with hinges that would stop a wild bull. But it swung free and easy and straight as a die, and would close with a soft, gentle pull. For years that old gate stood straight and strong, standing guard against the wandering strays. The restless bellowing stock would wait to go through to the water on those hot summer days. It was halfway between the house and the road, and to make sure that the wood didn't spoil, every Christmas or two when the farm work eased up,

posted both ends of that old wooden gate. We're as round and as strong as an oak, but a sure sign of rain could be heard from those posts when the little brown frogs started to croak. It's been years since I last saw that old wooden gate, just a few paddocks down from the hill, but I wouldn't mind betting the last dollar I own that that old gate

Aussie, Aussie, Aussie. Why not like and follow the All Aussie Radio Facebook page for a direct line to song requests? Beat the queue. Why wait till Sunday? Message me midweek. Also, all the latest info for special guest artists for upcoming shows. 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

0: If you like country, real country, independent country, then tune into All Aussie Radio, Monday to Saturday, 2 to 4 p.m. and be entertained by artists like Jeff Brown, Gene Parrott, holding up the Duncan Road, only in Australia. Beck Hance. This has got to be the place to be. He drives the big rings. Kerry Kennedy. She keeps the home fires burning. Just Pete like Smokey Dawson and hundreds swing. More. That's the reason that I sing. That's the reason. Indie Country on All Aussie Radio. Why not follow and like the page? All Aussie Radio on Facebook.
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1: 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He plays it all, from pop to rock and country. It's All Aussie.

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1: Aussie, Aussie, Aussie. Oi, oi, oi.

old country was the emperor of an empire strong and proud, and he ruled to feed the hunger of the country and western crowd. The singers and the fans bowed low when they came round his way, and everybody knew the score when the bands began to play.

Never said old country should drop country from his name. 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

0: Thank you very much. 1977, Las Vegas. Yeah, Nevada. Or Lost Wages, Try Harder. The end of a tour with LIV. It lasted about 7 months or something like that, and we found ourselves in the Las Vegas Hilton. And Elvis had just left the building. Not physically left the building. Well, he had, but not the way you're thinking of. He just finished his season there 48 hours before, so I missed him by a small fraction of time. And I never saw the man perform, but I put him into the song. I also dedicate it to someone who's helped us out put the show together the last couple of weeks. We did Sydney last week, and now we're here in Melbourne, and we hope to take it around Australia because, well, it's a pretty good show, don't you think? I reckon. Thank you. Thank you. You have good taste. And she knows who she is. She's my wife. And I dedicate this song to Joe and lots of other people who I'll get to later on.
1: 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Yeah, that's the place you need to go. 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Oi, oi, oi.

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0: 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And hear tunes by the wild one, J.O.K. Cole Joy and the Joy Boys. Little Patty with her blonde haired, stompy wompy, real gone surfer boy.
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We've certainly had a lot of fun, a lot of, I guess, tears making this, but mostly it's been fun. And if it's brightened, well, just at least 1 minute of your day and helped you forget your worries a little bit, then we've done our job. Thanks.

Vaping is highly addictive. It can damage your heart and lung and have a major impact on your immune system. 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So make a choice. 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

Did you know that alcohol affects your driving by decreasing your ability to judge speed and potential road hazards? If you're going to be the driver, please

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and you like to sing the song at the tempo that's in your head. And if it feels like it's dragging, then you can't perform it correctly. So you try and bring it up. With my younger brother Keith, who played bass, he'd say, no, that was the tempo, and he'd stay on it. So I couldn't push it. And if I thought it was going too fast, I couldn't lay back on it because he'd just lay there and the bass just hanging out and the drums would go with the bass. We had our share of arguments, but overall, blood being thicker than water, it worked out. And you knew that no matter what happened, once you got on the stage, you got 100% effort.

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1: Yesterday, when I was young,

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0: Bubble, fellas?
1: You're not going to drive, are you?
2: Yes, Sam. You just finished that beer and picked up your car keys. Now the entire pub is giving you the look. Whoa, Andy, that's a solid frown. Jeff, that angry eye twitch is a real talent. Jeez, even copying it from Joan.
3: Actually, I'll get a lift home.
2: Let's all say yeah, nah to drink driving. A message from the New South Wales Government.

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1: 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It's All Aussie.

0: 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Oi, oi, oi.
1: Okay, let's go back to 1936. Chain didn't record this till later in 1937. Golly. 32-20 Blues.

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first time I quit, had no idea what I was getting myself into. I lasted 3 days and some bright spark gave me a beer. 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I lasted 6 weeks until my girlfriend decided I was too cranky and gave me a cigarette. 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

0: What a fantastic day. 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
1: Oh, but you said you'd do the weeding today.
0: Yep, got that sorted. I gave Chris and Son a call.
1: Chris and Son?
0: Yep, that's right. Chris and Son Weeding Services. They eliminate garden weeds to maintain the garden's natural beauty. And at just $20 an hour, how could you go wrong? 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
1: What a great idea. 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
0: 5561 9.

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All requests must be in no later than Thursday of each week. And here's the kicker, they have to be Aussie. Aussie, Aussie, Aussie country music with yours truly, Phil C.

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1: Wow, what a way to start your day. 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

see you. Peter Allen, what a legend. The more I want you. The sensational Bee Gees. You've got to love those harmonies. Human Nature and countless others. 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Follow and like the page on Facebook. That's what I

Over 16,500 New South Wales police are out there. And police vehicles can enforce the road rules anywhere, anytime. So if you drink and drive, speed, don't wear a seatbelt, take illegal drugs and drive, or hold your phone while driving, you can stop it.

0: LLC.
1: Long-haired assistant.
0: I'm bushed.
1: Bushed?
0: Yeah, we need a break.
1: You mean like a Kit Kat?
0: No, a holiday. A camping holiday.
1: Right. I got the perfect spot.
0: Really?
1: Yep. It's called the Elny Camp Spot in Carlton. They got acres of private places to camp, portaloos everywhere so you'll never get caught short, and a fabulous dam to cool off in.
0: And a great camp kitchen.
1: And in the evening, Mick, he lights the bath fire so we can all sit around for happy hour.
0: Sounds perfect. What's the number?
1: 0418 135 647. Ask for Trucks. She'll look after you.
0: The Elder Camp Spot at Carlton for that perfect break you deserve.
1: Long-haired assistant.
0: Yes.
1: I'll bring the Kit Kats.
0: Phil C.
1: Aussie, Aussie, Aussie. 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Beat the queue. Why wait till Sunday? 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

This is the tale of a mate I had back in those other days. Thin as wire and just as tough, and woolly and wild in his ways. When the going was rugged and really rough, he would always cheerfully state, "Things are bad, but they could be worse, so we'll see how we go with it, mate." Now there was a time when we busted our checks in a town in the long ago now, when a big gun shearer got on the tear and he started to kick up a row. And he picked on the smallest one of our lot, and slaughter was plain to see, till our mate said, "Listen, you son of a gun, come and fire a charge at me." Well, things really began to happen then, because as he picked himself out of the dust and the dirt, both eyes were the colour of slate. And he squinted a bit as he said to me, "How did I go with him, mate? How'd you go with him, need I tell you?" Another time in the sunny state, with both of us badly bent, saddlebags empty and nothing to smoke, and between us we hadn't a cent, when we saw on a poster stuck on a wall, news of a rodeo. "Well, here's our chance," he said to me, "we'll be kings of the Wild West show." But he drew the worst horse there was in the draw, mean-eyed and short in the neck. As he climbed up to shoot, he whispered to me, "Be ready to collar the check." Collar the check, this is what really happened. As he picked himself out of the red Queensland dust, just a few yards away from the gate, he looked up at me with a lopsided grin and said, "How did I go with him, mate?" Well, that's the way this fella used to be. Now this mate of mine has gone to rest the way he was destined to go, wheeling the lead of the scrubbers that broke from a camp on the overflow. And as I stood by his grave on that drear winter's day with the rest of the crew and the boss, I thought of his happy-go-lucky ways, and I knew just how great was our loss. And I thought of him climbing those long golden stairs with St. Peter in charge of the gate. And I'm certain I heard his voice at my side saying, "How will I go with him, mate?" Better than me, I expect. Well, it's all over now and I'm settled down, away from those roving days. And the mates I had, well, they've all drifted on like bygone yesterdays.

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Thank you. We got Black on the harmonica. Ian Leeds on bass, John Ennis on drums. Thank you. There we go. Here's one that you all know. There we go.

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Yeah, that's the place you need to go. 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Aussie, Aussie, Aussie. Oi, oi, oi.

I left home at the tender age of 16 and took up residence in the Cross. And it was the best move I ever made. An extraordinary time to be 16. The 60s, the boomer generation was just starting to roll. There was sort of a word on our tongues. We hadn't said it, yes, it was us. And it all became very apparent. First place I went was into a strip club run by Sir Wayne Martin. And the next place I went was across the road to a joint called Surf City. And it was the old King's Cross Theatre, which is sadly gone. But there was a young band, they were auditioning, and I got up and auditioned, and I got the gig, but my first gig was teaching the stomp at Surf City in Auckland. You know? I would give you a demonstration, but there's not enough money in the world. And there I was in my, you know, white suit and boots made in Bondi, stomping around a cavernous fucking theatre in Auckland, followed by various drunks and toothless fucking Maoris and whatever, you know. And I thought, so this is the beginning of my career, you know. And anyway, because I was a part of a duet then. I came down from Brisbane with another guy called Peter James that I was working with on television, and I got stuck in Auckland. The joint closed, I mean, and I was staying at a hotel which was the hotel called the Great Northern in those days. And no money, no air ticket, nothing. And ended up, I found my way onto New Zealand television and talked the shit that you talk to get it done, and got myself on and got myself back to Australia and then went back to Surf City and said, now listen, you fuck. What was that? And anyway, I said, well, I'll let you try out with another band. And this is a young bunch of guys called the Aztecs that I thought it was a mariachi band, you know. And so in I go, and I got the gig, and it became Billy Thorpe and the Aztecs, and within a year we were playing to 60,000 people at the Maya Music Bowl. It was just incredible. The band went on to have something like 11 top 10 records in 2 years. It was just ridiculous. And when the Beatles came, well, thank you. That band was the only band in the world to retain the number one spot in the country when the Beatles arrived, because we had the number one records when the Beatles got here with Poison Ivy. And we ended up with the Beatles having the whole top 10 between us, and they wanted to meet us, and I met them.

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0: 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And hear tunes by the Wild One, J-O-K. Cold Joy and the Joy Boys. Little Patty with her blonde haired, stompy wompy, real gone surfer boy.
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1: Thank you. Thank you very much indeed, everyone. Great to be in Charters Towers once again. Well, you know, some of the old-time country halls have got a lot of character, you know, and a lot of these places have lots of memories, so I wrote a song about this last year, simply called Old-Time Country Halls. Here we go.

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whether it be blues, country, pop or rock, at various times of the day. 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

evening, ladies and gentlemen. The Slim Dusty Show presents country music, comedy, variety, and Australian bush ballads. 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

Vaping is highly addictive. It can damage your heart and lung and have a major impact on your immune system. Vaping also exposes you to all kinds of harmful chemicals that can affect brain development and function. So make a choice. Make a deadly choice.

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0: very much. 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I'd like to welcome back now the star of the show, Slim Dusty.
1: Well, I'd like to do a song now, and this one I recorded and released about 16 or 17 years ago. There's a bit of debate about that, but it doesn't matter, because I'm going to do it again, and I think it's more applicable today. And once again, this is in defense of the poor old rural section and all my mates out there.

Thank you. We got Black on the harmonica. Ian Lees on bass, John Anderson on drums. Thank you. There we go. Here's one that you all know. There we go.

Okay, there was a festival in Melbourne in 1972 called Sunbury, and it was at a band called the Aztecs, and we headlined it, and this was one of the tracks.

0: I thought I'd just get head spins. 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
1: Oh my god.
2: He's very taped. 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
0: I thought it was just a bit of fun, but not being able to breathe because of lung damage is definitely not fun.
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1: What a fantastic day. I'm off to golf.
2: Oh, but you said you'd do the weeding today.
1: Yep, got that sorted. I gave Chris and Son a call.
2: Chris and Son?
1: 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They eliminate garden weeds to maintain the garden's natural beauty. And at just $20 an hour, how could you go wrong? No more weekends spent on my knees.
2: What a great idea. What's the number? I'll let Pat know. She loves her golf as well.
1: 55619455. Right, I'm off then.
2: Hang on, what's that number again?
1: 55619455. Got it?
2: Yep. 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

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All requests must be in no later than Thursday of each week. And here's the kicker, they have to be Aussie. Aussie, Aussie, Aussie country music with yours truly, Phil C.

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0: first time I quit, had no idea what I was getting myself into. I lasted 3 days and some bright spark gave me a beer. Well, the second time was better. I lasted 6 weeks until my girlfriend decided I was too cranky and gave me a cigarette. The last time I quit, I just put out my cigarette and never lit another. Well, it wasn't that simple, but that was 3 years ago. You see, every time you quit, you get a little better at it. So remember, never give up giving up.
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0: 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He plays it all, from pop to rock and country. It's all Aussie.
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I see you. Peter Allen, what a legend. The more I want you. The sensational Bee Gees. 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Human Nature and countless others. 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That's what I did.

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We'd like to bring on our guest star. Ladies and gentlemen, Miss Celine Dion.

0: 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Thank you.
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1: Long-haired assistant.
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1: Bushed?
0: Yeah, we need a break.
1: You mean like a Kit Kat?
0: No, a holiday. A camping holiday.
1: Right. I got the perfect spot.
0: Really?
1: Yep. It's called the Elney Camp Spot in Carlton. They got acres of private places to camp, portaloos everywhere so you'll never get caught short, and a fabulous dam to cool off in.
0: And a great camp kitchen.
1: And in the evening, Mick, he lights the bath fire so we can all sit around for happy hour.
0: Sounds perfect. What's the number?
1: 0418 135 647. Ask for Trucks. She'll look after you.
0: The Elney Camp Spot at Carlton for that perfect break you deserve.
1: Long-haired assistant.
0: Yes.
1: I'll bring the Kit Kats.
0: We'll see.

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Why wait till Sunday? Message me midweek. 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

0: Hey, where are you? Better listen to Phil. He plays it all, from pop to rock and country. It's all Aussie.
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This has got to be the place to be. He drives the big rings. Kerry Kennedy. She keeps the home fires burning. Just Pete like Smokey Dawson and hundreds swing. More. That's the reason that I sing. That's the reason. Indie Country on All Aussie Radio. Why not follow and like the page? 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